one thing well to make it in this world bad. You got a woman waiting for you there. All you ever gotta do is be a good man one time to one woman.

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Yeah, I watch this train go down the track. I'm gonna bring it on home, bring it down home to you. Watch out, memory.

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But I have seen the same, I know the shame in your defeat.

Everybody low with a love song that he made. Find the streetlight, steps out of the shade, says something like, you and me, babe, how about it? Juliet says, hey, it's Romeo. You nearly gave me a heart attack.

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Both dirty, both mean. Yes, and the dream was just the same. And I dreamed your dream for you, and now your dream is real.

awake. Shake dreams from your hair, my pretty child, my sweet one. Choose the day and choose the sign of your day, the day's divinity. First thing you see,

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The music and voices are all around us.

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Choose now, they croon, beneath the moon, beside an ancient lake. Enter again the sweet forest, enter the hot dream, come with us. Everything is broken up.

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Now you don't need a

0: Headbangers e metalhead di tutto il mondo, unitevi, tanta gente che scapoccia su un classicone dei classiconi come Breaking the Law, Judas Priest, su Freccia alle 17:05. Una persona che questa canzone l'ha realizzata, l'ha vista nascere e la suona da tanti tanti tanti anni, è in collegamento con noi, the bass player from the Metal Godsmiths, Ian Hill, ladies and gentlemen. Hi Ian, it's a pleasure to
1: hello
0: have
1: everybody.
0: You. Hello, hello, hello, it's a pleasure to have you. How you doing, mate?
1: I'm fine. And yourself?
0: Oh, I'm great. Thank you very much. Pretty hot, I have to say, here in Italy. I don't know about you, but here it's pretty, pretty fucking hot.
1: Yeah, it's hot here as well. Yeah, so I'm coming very close to just evaporating, you know.
0: Okay. Siamo tutti nella stessa barca. Anche in Inghilterra fa molto caldo in questo momento, per cui diciamo che ce la caviamo. Prima cosa, per chi ci sta seguendo in Radiovisione, dietro c'è un meraviglioso disco di platino, disco d'oro. I can see one of your many awards on your back at the moment. What is it? A platinum record, gold record, what is it?
1: Oh, that's forgot what it is. Oh, that's just 50 million albums worldwide. it was a gift off Sony, our record company.
0: I love the tranquility with you say with that, you know. It's like 50 million albums, no big deal, you know.
1: Yeah, it's over a long period of time.

0: myself there's at least 3 things in this world that I love. Fracture my jaw from smiling and said some things that I maybe shouldn't have said. It's okay to not feel safe in city rhyme boy gangsters.
1: Is everybody in the world gonna die before someone finds the answer?
2: It's confident your suspicions are wrong, Sergeant. We don't commit murder up here.
3: And everyone deserves the fate that's coming to them. Panic, death, things worse than death.
4: You want to psychoanalyze me? Want to look inside my brain and see how the wheels go around? Dissect me like a guinea pig. Dissect me like a guinea pig. Like a guinea pig.

0: Is everybody in the world going to die before someone finds the answer?
1: And everyone deserves the fate that's coming to them.
2: We don't commit murder up here. We don't commit murder up here.
3: Dissect me like a guinea pig. Dissect me like a guinea pig.
4: And I see Mount Song shot when lives are lost. I see the ones at the top pulling strings, raking it in. I see any last bit of humanity.

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The cost of living with us and dark days remain. And what do you like about life?

0: play plastic grapes, two boats and a squeaky pig meant to represent me, don't mean a thing. Someone else's psychosis, sarcastic anatosis, won't pin me to your wall, not to your friend.
1: And I see Nelk's soul shook when lies are lost.
0: Someone else's psychosis.
1: And I see Annie last bit of humanity disregarded.
0: Someone else's psychosis, sarcastic anatosis.
1: I see people breaking up when the trick is to stay together.
0: Someone else's psychosis, sarcastic anatosis.
1: I see desperation on the streets like no other.
0: Someone else's psychosis, sarcastic anatosis.
1: I see rotten food for brains and dark days remain. And what do you like about life?
2: Continuiamo con una band americana, sono californiani, hanno questo sound che unisce un po' la psichedelia, il

0: this was going to be our only album, and that we need to trust each other, go with your gut. Not one person is right all the time. There's a lot of, thankfully we're like a small enough team, Ben and I and our producer Chris, but also we had our drummer Fintan in, who drummed as well. So that one stands out. Anyone stand out to you, the manifesto?
1: For anyone, I'm trying to think.
2: It definitely is. This is going to be the only Chalk album was very helpful, because it kind of allowed, if you can kind of think of it like that, it kind of allows you, us personally anyway, to take maybe bigger swings and kind of push ourselves in a way that maybe we'd be a bit more nervous about doing. No, go with your gut. I feel like go with your gut or be bold. I think it's go with your gut, wasn't it? Be bold. It just kind of, because kind of having like a little manifesto like that, definitely, I think it just allowed us to push ourselves in a way, which is kind of what you want to do on your first album, and not kind of, I don't know. I think we just didn't want to maybe be comfortable, I guess.

not a gentleman, Mother. And I hate the way he talks to me, said the girl. She did not